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0: It was Ed Sheeran with Camera. 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
2: 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And what a great day it is to honor the Lord and glorify His name. A bit misty outside, so drive safe. As also, as our friend Fani Skuman told us just before I got here this morning, it's very misty outside, so please be safe when you're driving around and driving to church and so forth. Our scripture of the day comes out of Romans 8 verse 31. It says, "What then shall we say in response to these things? If God is for us, who can be against us?" An incredible, incredible scripture, a very well-known scripture, but a very important scripture. So in a short while, we're just going to listen to Jackie Valsquiz. Sorry, her surname is very difficult. "Give Them Jesus," a very nice song. And we, out of Romans 8 verse 31, Darren Youngstorm is going to give us a bit of background over Romans 8 verse 31. And then, as usual, just very close to 20 minutes past 6, maybe a little bit earlier today because it's a longer one, we're going to walk through the Bible as always with the help of the

0: Bible Project, and today we're doing Esther. Esther is quite a book with a lot of substance in it, and so it's going to take almost 10 minutes, about 9 minutes something it's going to take, and I think we're truly going to enjoy that book as we go through it. En dan soos ouergewoonte so kwart voor 7 gaan ek met julle 'n woord deel. Het jy die wenkant gekies uit 1 Konings 18 vanaf vers 21 en hier is natuurlik Romeine 8 vers 31 en Konings 18 gaan ons uitgesels. And as always, the news out of the Christian community will follow at 7 o'clock. Some interesting stuff happening all around the world. There's a new movie coming out as well. It's putting more light on some people is just the Lord just grabs people by incredible things. Like there was a Buddhist that was struck by lightning as a lady, and she gave her life to Jesus after this thing happened to her. Then kids, as always, just after the news, Kids Corner, and we're going to do today the seeds and the farmer. I think that's going to also be very interesting for you to enjoy. I'll give you some more info as we go on. But now let's first listen to Jackie Velasquez, Give Them Jesus. Here we go.
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2: I've faced my fair share of trouble. I've shaken a fist or two at God. One moment that stands out in particular was a difficult breakup in my early 30s. I thought that I'd heard one thing from God, but something else happened. We broke up. And there was no going back. This was like a breakup. And it was over, and I was confused. For some time after that, I struggled to pray because I was so sure I'd heard one thing that apparently I hadn't heard. My listener was broken. My prayer life was broken, and I felt separated from God. Have you ever felt that way before? Like, maybe you're feeling that way right now? I can relate. I was devastated. Paul, who wrote Romans, faced much worse than a semi-midlife breakup. He faced persecution of all kinds, the kind of persecution that would cause many of us to lose faith and give up. And as he's writing to a group of people who were also facing persecution and difficulty, he reminds them that God is greater than their biggest foe or failure. He says this, "If God is for us, then who can be against us?" That's a big if sometimes. Sometimes, like in the middle of a big, hard breakup, it reads more like, since God isn't for me, probably nobody else is either. But the assumption here from Paul is that God is, in fact, for us. And therefore, we've already won. Nobody's bigger than God. And what Paul writes is, what can separate us from the love of Christ? His love is a stage 5 clinger. His love holds on to us and won't let us go. It's like the Alcatraz of all loves. You can't escape it. Nothing can separate us from it. No trouble, no hardship, not even death can separate us from that love. I know breakups are tough. I know. Financial woes stink. I know loneliness is a burden. I know that family discord can be overwhelming. I get it that anxiety and despair are burdensome. But God is for you. He's on your side, and nobody can ever separate you from him. Embrace that connection today. It's real. Nothing in all creation can separate you from him. Don't let the enemy fool you into thinking that you've been separated from him because of the hardship you face or the failure you've participated in. He's right there by your side, no matter what. He is for you. And if he's for you, great question, who could ever be against you?
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2: Now we're crossing over to the Bible Project, and we're going to specifically listen to the book of Esther, brought to us by the Bible Project. And they always lead us into the great oversight over the books of the Bible as we walk through the Bible. Here we go.
3: The book of Esther, it's one of the more exciting and curious books in the Bible. The story is set over 100 years after the Babylonian exile of the Israelites from their land. And while some Jews did return to Jerusalem, remember Ezra and Nehemiah, many did not. And so the book of Esther is about a Jewish community living in Susa, the capital city of the ancient Persian Empire. The main characters in this story are two Jews, Mordecai, and then his niece Esther. And then there's the king of Persia, who's something of a drunken pushover in this story. And then there's the Persian official Haman, the cunning villain. Now, this is a curious book in the Bible, mainly for the fact that God is never even mentioned, not once, which might strike you as kind of odd. I mean, isn't the Bible about God? But this is a brilliant technique by the author, who's anonymous, by the way. It's an invitation to read this story looking for God's activity, and there are signs of it everywhere. The story is full of very odd, quote, coincidences and ironic reversals, and it all forces you to see God's purpose at work, but behind the scenes. Let's just dive into the story. The book opens with the king of Persia throwing two elaborate banquet feasts that last a total of 187 days, and it's all for the grandiose purpose of displaying his greatness and splendor. On the last day of the banquet feast, he's really drunk, and he demands that his wife, Queen Vashti, appear at the party to show off her beauty. She refuses, and so in a drunken rage, the king deposes Vashti and makes the silly decree that all Persian men should now be the masters of their own homes. Then he holds a beauty pageant because he wants to find a new queen. This is like a really bad soap opera. But it's right here that we're introduced to Esther and Mordecai. Esther hides her Jewish identity and enters the beauty pageant and wins. And the king is so obsessed with Esther that he elevates her to become the new queen of Persia. Now, after this, and even more serendipitous, is the fact that Mordecai just happens to overhear two royal guards plotting to murder the king. And so he informs Esther, who in turn informs the king, and Mordecai gets credit for saving the king's life. Now, right here from the beginning, God's not mentioned anywhere, but this all seems providentially ordered. What is it that God's up to? You have to keep reading. We're next introduced to Haman, who's not actually a Persian. He's called an Agagite. He's a descendant of the ancient Canaanites. Remember 1 Samuel chapter 15. The king elevates Haman to the highest position in the kingdom, and he demands that everybody kneel before Haman. Well, when Mordecai sees Haman, he refuses to kneel, which of course fills Haman with rage. And when he finds out that Mordecai's Jewish, Haman successfully persuades the king to enact this crazy decree to destroy all of the Jewish people. And to decide the date of the Jews' annihilation, Haman rolls the dice. A die is called pur in Hebrew. Tuck that away for later. 11 months later, on the 13th of Adar, all the Jews will die. Haman and the king then have a drinking banquet to celebrate their really horrible decision. So the focus now turns to Mordecai and Esther, who are the only hope for the Jewish people. They make a plan that Esther's going to reveal her Jewish identity to the king and ask him to reverse the decree. But approaching the king without a royal request is, according to Persian law, an act worthy of death. So in a key statement, Mordecai, he's confident that even if Esther remains silent, that deliverance for the Jews will arrive from another place. And then Mordecai wonders aloud. He says, who knows? Maybe you've become queen for this very moment. Esther responds with bravery, and she purposes to go to the king with her amazing words, if I perish, I perish. Now, in what unfolds, we watch the ironic reversal of all of Haman's evil plans. So Esther hosts the king and Haman at a first banquet, and she says that she wants to make a special request of both of them at an exclusive banquet the following day. So Haman leaves the banquet totally drunk, and he sees Mordecai in the street. He fumes with anger, and he orders that a tall stake be built so that Mordecai can be impaled upon it in the morning. It seems like things can't get any worse for the Jews and for Mordecai. But all of a sudden, the story pivots. It just so happens that night, the king, he can't sleep, and he has the royal chronicles read to him for good bedtime reading, and he just happens to hear about how Mordecai had saved the king's life. He had totally forgotten. So in the morning, Haman enters to request Mordecai's execution, and the king in that moment orders Haman to honor Mordecai publicly for saving his life. So now Haman has to lead Mordecai around the city on a royal horse, telling everyone to praise him. Now this moment in the story, it's a pivot for the whole book. It begins Haman's downfall and Mordecai's rise to power. Watch how this works. The day after is Esther's second banquet. So the king and Haman arrive, and Esther informs the king that first of all, she's Jewish, and second, that Haman has enacted a decree to murder her and to murder Mordecai, who saved his life, and to murder all of the Jews. Now the king's had a lot to drink, so when he hears this news, he goes into yet one more drunken rage, and he orders that Haman be impaled on the very stake he made for Mordecai. It's ironic and a grisly way for Haman to go. Haman's execution, however, doesn't solve the problem of the decree to kill all of the Jews. So the focus now turns to Esther and Mordecai as they make a plan to reverse the decree. They discover that the king can't revoke a decree that he's already made. So instead, the king commissions Mordecai to issue a counter-decree. On the appointed day that all of the Jews were supposed to be killed, the 13th of Adar, now the Jews are ordered to defend themselves and to destroy any who plotted to kill them. Then Mordecai, Esther, and Jews everywhere hold banquets and feasts to celebrate this new decree, and Mordecai is elevated to a seat beside the king. Eventually, the decreed day comes, and the Jews triumph over their enemies. First, they destroy Haman's family, and then any other Persian officials who had joined in Haman's plot. And then on a second day, they get permission to destroy any who plotted against them throughout the entire kingdom. This results in joy and celebration as the Jews are rescued from annihilation. The story then tells about how Esther and Mordecai established by decree this annual two-day feast of Purim to commemorate their deliverance from destruction. And the name of the feast comes from Haman's dice. Remember, Purim. The book concludes with a short epilogue as Mordecai is elevated to second in command in the kingdom, and we are told now of his royal greatness and splendor as the Jews thrive in exile. Now, step back. Notice how this whole story has been designed. The story was full of moments of ironic reversal, but we can now see the whole story is structured as an ironic reversal, right down to the details. So the king's splendor and feasts and decrees are mirrored by Mordecai's splendor and feasts and decrees at the end. Esther and Mordecai, they first saved the king, but now in the end, they save all of the Jews. Then you have Haman's elevation and edicts and banquet that gets reversed by Mordecai's elevation and edict and banquet. And then at the center, you have Esther and Mordecai's planning scenes, and then Esther's two banquets that act as a frame around the greatest moment of reversal in the whole story, Haman's humiliation and Mordecai's exaltation. Beautiful. Another fascinating feature of this book is the moral ambiguity of the characters. There's a lot of drinking and anger and sex and murder, of which Mordecai and Esther are a part. Not to mention their violation of many commands in the Torah, like marrying Gentiles or eating impure foods. And so the story's not putting Mordecai and Esther forward as moral example, as if it endorses all of their behavior. But they are put forward as models of trust and hope when things get really bad. And so the book of Esther comes back to that question with which we began, why God is not mentioned. The message of this book seems to be that when God seems absent, when his people are in exile, when they're unfaithful to the Torah, does this mean that God is done with Israel? Has God abandoned his promises? And the book of Esther says, no. It invites us to see that God can and does work in the real mess and moral ambiguity of human history, and he uses the faithfulness of even morally compromised people to accomplish his purposes. And so the book of Esther asks us to be willing to trust God's providence even when we can't see it working, and to hope that no matter how bad things get, God is committed to redeeming his world. And that's what the book of Esther is all about.
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2: 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What an incredible thing to be a part of, World Hunger Day. Please remember it on Tuesday the 28th of May. Nou, so in so'n klein rikkie, ons gaan so'n bykie na muziek luister, volgende gaan sing vir ons As Ek Dink aan die Kruis, en dan een Amen, die met een dag, en dan gaan ons oorskakel, en ons gaan nie 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
2: This is the news read by Mornay Mundy. With as much as 130 million Chinese Christians and the continuing explosion growth of the underground church, there are now more Christians in China than members of the Communist Party. The Chinese government persecutes of Christians has only led to even more church growth, causing the Communist Party to

0: now target the Bible itself with what it calls an update with social values and removing passages that don't reflect communist belief. The Chinese are now no longer content with all of these attempts to try to forcefully get Christians to deny their faith, says Tanya Ramez, the founder of Hardwired Global. And so now they've just taken it to a new level where they're trying to rewrite the scriptures and what the Bible says to confuse them and to prevent them from becoming Christians. One example of a high school textbook, a Communist Party revision of John chapter 8 about the woman caught in adultery, prevents the true biblical account of Jesus. It now states, Jesus once said to the angry crowd who was trying to stone a woman who had sinned, "He who is without sin among you, let him cast the first stone at her." Then the words came to her ears, they stopped moving forward. Then everybody went out. Jesus stoned the woman himself and said, "I am also a sinner." Bob Fu, the president of Asia Aid, says, "So this is happening right now. We have seen the escalation. Bibles for children is totally forbidden, and all Bible apps and Bible related apps were forcibly removed. Every e-commerce app store, millions of Chinese Christian children were forced to sign a form renouncing their faith in public. The issue of the Chinese Communist Party is control. It is always about control," says Todd Nettleton of Voice of the Martyrs. "And they see the gospel, they see the Christian message as something that would take control away from the Communist Party. And so this new social translation of the Bible is just another attempt of the Chinese Communist Party as they try to control the church and rely on co-opting Christianity as a means of controlling the people and helping them serve the party's interest." But one Christian pastor was quoted as saying, "The Communist Party rulers have chosen an enemy that can never be imprisoned. They are doomed to lose." Pastor Clive Johnson case is reported across the globe. 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
1: The conviction of Clive Johnston for preaching in one of Northern Ireland's controversial abortion censorship zones has been widely reported, both in the UK and further afield. A few days after the verdict, Mr. Johnston thanked all who had supported and prayed for him.
2: "So many people have been so good at contacting me and asking me how I am and how I feel. And I thought I'd just put forward a wee video that I could post out and to say again, thank you. I've always said this, that during this whole thing, the Lord's presence, and it is no different today. But let's pray. Let's really pray that this wouldn't be forgotten, that this would be something that we would use to bring to the Lord, to focus our own responsibility to be his witness. What a great Saviour Jesus is."
1: To explore these stories and much more, visit our website, christian.org.uk.
0: Buddha struck by lightning gives her life to Jesus. 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
3: Buddhist Alice Tran was struck by lightning and her whole world got turned upside down, including her theology. Well, here's how she describes that moment in the latest episode of Radical Revelations. 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
4: My family and I, we decided to take a little trip to the beach in South Carolina. At the time, we were there for just about a week, but I think that it was on our very last day that the storms were rolling through. We were, my sister and my boyfriend at the time, we were in the water and just having fun, and apparently, basically, those storms rolled in and it was lightning and it struck the water we were standing in. And I was put into cardiac arrest. I had flatlined. And at the time, my ex and my younger sister, she's about 14 years younger than I am. They were not affected a whole lot, but they did see something bright, and but they noticed me face down in the water and swam over to me and pulled me out and realized that I had been put in cardiac arrest, and so came

0: and they started CPR. By the grace of God, there was an ambulance just like a couple miles down the road that just happened to be there. The ambulance came and kind of took over. And then fast forward to where I woke up, I was put in a coma for about 3 days. And when I woke up, I had no idea what had happened. And so I was there for about another month or so before I was able to go back home to Tennessee. And at this time, I was still in the Buddhist faith, not really strong. I hadn't been to the Buddhist temple in a couple years. And, you know, faith I had was very, very little to none. But at this time, I was surrounded by a lot of Christian work co-workers and friends. You know, after I came home, I was surrounded by them, and they had mentioned that they had prayed their hearts out and had their churches pray for me, and had done all these things and just showered me with just so much love, just affection. You know, at the time when, you know, they had mentioned all this stuff and just seen the love of Christ in those around me, it did make me think, like, you know, why are they so joyful? Like, what is this? Where is this coming from?
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1: Hello kids, and it's your time now. We're going to listen to The Seeds and the Farmer. Here we go.
2: So here's where we are in the story. Jesus taught people about God's kingdom, and sometimes he told stories or parables. This is the parable of seeds and a farmer. Jesus told this parable in Matthew 13, Mark 4, and Luke 8, when a crowd of people showed up to hear Jesus teach. A huge crowd. There were so many people, Jesus had to get into a boat. They pushed out from shore, and Jesus started his parable. Oh, look at that. I'm a farmer. The kingdom of God is like a farmer who scattered seeds in his field. Some seeds fell right onto the path, and birds swooped down and devoured all the seeds. Other seeds fell on rocky ground where the soil wasn't deep enough for anything to take root.
3: Oh, put my sunglasses on.
2: Then the sun rose. The seeds were scorched, baked on hot, rocky ground, and they withered away. And other seed fell among thorns.
4: Ouch!
2: Thick, tangly thorns. Ow! That grew like weeds.
4: Ouch!
2: The thorns grew faster, bigger, stronger.
4: Ow!
2: And choked the poor little sprouts. Without sunshine or water, those seeds also withered. But then, some seeds fell into good soil and grew into plants that produced tons of grain.
4: Wow, look at all these plants. Whoa, wow.
2: And those plants grew more seed of their own and yielded or produced a crop that was 30, 60, 100 times more than what the farmer originally started with. Then Jesus said, "Whoever has ears to hear, let them hear." Which might seem like a weird thing to say to a huge crowd of people who literally just heard this parable, but this parable is kind of confusing. And people asked Jesus to explain it, so that's what he did. Jesus said the farmer spreading seeds was like God, and the seed being spread was the good news of God's kingdom. In his kingdom, loving kindness and justice grow, grow, and grow. But the same seeds landed in different places, and not all those places were ready for the seeds. Jesus said this was like people who hear the good news, but respond in different ways. Some seeds landed in the path where birds swooped in and ate them up. The seeds were gone almost as soon as they landed. This is like when people forget about Jesus as soon as they hear about him. It never sinks in, and it doesn't stand a chance. Some seeds landed on rocky soil where they didn't form deep roots, and then they got baked in the hot, scorching sun. This is like when people are happy to receive Jesus, but their faith doesn't go deep. They have a shallow faith, and so when something sad or difficult happens, their faith withers away. It isn't rooted. Some seeds landed among thorns where they were blocked from sunshine and water.
4: Ow!
2: The thorns are anything that distracts people from following Jesus. Yep, anything.
4: Ouch!
2: And then there was the good soil. Good soil is ready to receive. This is like when people hear about Jesus and how he came to rescue us from the biggest problems we'll ever have, sin and death. These people really let the good news sink in. They believe. They have faith, even if something sad or difficult happens, and they stay focused on Jesus. Now, it might seem like this parable was just about growing bigger, stronger, like a tree. But remember, we aren't the seeds or the plants or the farmer. We're the soil. We can hear about Jesus, we can put our faith in him, and we can choose to follow him. But only God can make our faith grow. That's because God does for us what we can't do for ourselves. And Jesus will go on to show that God's love and power is the ultimate rescue. And I can't wait for you to hear that story.
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2: Are you tired of the same old routine? 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It's time to change that. 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I'm inviting you to join us on the

0: Yes, you're tuning to Elderberg FM 93.6, and it's this Sunday morning breakfast run with me, Morne Mundy. And I'm going to bring you something special today. Pastor John Burnett, I had something on, I had previously played something of him, I think last year, I think was the last time I played something of him. But I truly enjoy his background of the Bible and how he looks at the Bible. So specifically, I want to bring to you what he is talking about. Jesus is the fulfillment of prophecy. So it's the face of the invisible God that we pray and honor and glorify in our lives. That is Jesus. He is the fulfillment of this prophecy. So without any further ado, let me give him to you that you can listen to this insightful talk that he's giving about the Word of God and that Christ is the fulfillment of prophecy.
1: Well, the Old Testament worship centered first on the tabernacle from about 1446 BC, and that date is in the Bible, so we do know when the Exodus was, and no matter what any textbook says, the Bible exactly tells us when the children of Israel left the land of Israel, or left the land of Egypt, and it was 480 years before Solomon built the temple. And you can look up in any history book when Solomon built that temple. It's in the news all the time. They call it 3,000 years ago, 1,000 BC. It was actually 971. And 971 plus 480 tells us exactly when the children of Israel came out of the land of Egypt. But from that time, 1500 BC onward, the worship of God focused on this revelation of his tabernacle. After 500 years of the tabernacle, they constructed the temple in time of Solomon. And it was divinely designed, not only the structure, but the liturgy. And for 1500 nearly unbroken years, God was worshipped. Until the time that the temple, the second temple, was destroyed by Titus and the Roman legions. And then God allowed there to be a synagogue going out throughout all the earth of all these synagogues that kept up the Jewish worship, even though there was no temple. The tabernacle was near Jerusalem, and it was kept there in Shiloh. Then it was made into a temple by Solomon that was in Jerusalem, and Nebuchadnezzar came in 586 BC and leveled it and stole the gold. And then Zerubbabel came back 70 years later and built another one in 530 BC, and that one continued with modifications till the time of Christ, but after the time of Christ, the Romans ended God's temples on this earth. And of course, we became the living, walking temples. But what's amazing is that there is a future time coming. Matthew 24 describes, 2 Thessalonians 2 describes, Revelation 11 describes, and Daniel chapter 9 describes when there's going to be a temple for Jews sacrificing and worshiping God again in Jerusalem. And that's what is causing the Muslim world to go into a lather, because they don't want that. All of Islam is focused on one thing, to keep the Jews from worshiping God on Mount Moriah and to keep the Christians from worshiping God on that place where the Spirit fell, where the church was born, where Christ was crucified. They don't want us or them worshiping the true God. Allah is all about suffocating the knowledge of the true and living God. So the Lord has plans, and I want you to see it. Look at John chapter 1 with me in verse 14, just before we go tonight, because John 1:14 reminds us that for this present time, we don't need a temple. We are his temple. And it says that the answer to both the tabernacle and the temple are the incredible picture of salvation that's through Christ alone. Up until the time of Christ, it was the tabernacle and temple that kept saying, this one that's coming, he's going to be the sin bearer like the brazen altar. He's going to be the sin cleanser like the laver. He's going to be the golden lampstand, the light of the world. He's going to be the bread of life. He's going to be the great high priest that ever lives to make incense rise. Every piece of the tabernacle and temple was one of Christ's characteristics of his eternal attributes. Every piece. But after that, the actual one that was being portrayed showed up. And that's John 1:14. And the Word became flesh and dwelt among us. He tented among us. He was incarnated among us. And we beheld His glory, the glory as of the only begotten of the Father, full of grace and truth. And then zip down to verse 18. No one has seen God at any time, period. Now look at the next phrase. The only begotten Son who is in the bosom of the Father, He has declared Him. The word declared is exegeo, or exegeo, as in exegesis of the Scripture, or exegetical preaching. It's the unfolding of the Word and the revealing of the truth within. And it says that Jesus, verse 18, no one has seen God at any time, but the only begotten Son who is in the bosom of the Father, He's explained God. And the writer of Hebrews chapter 1, verse 3 goes beyond that, and he says that Jesus is the exact representation of God. That's why the next time you hear some liberal preacher saying, well, the God of the Old Testament is this warring God, and the God of the New Testament is this meek, mild, wouldn't injure a fly kind of guy. Same person, though. How can they say that? Because they don't know Him. They don't realize that the God of the Old Testament is Jesus Christ. And the angel of the Lord was Jesus Christ, and the one that went through ahead of them and took the powerful conquest and led them in was the Lord Jesus Christ. He is the God of the Old Testament. He's the exact representation of God. In fact, W.A. Criswell, the great Southern Baptist theologian, used to always put it this way. He said, when you get to heaven, you're not going to see three gods running around. Go, there's God one. Oh, God two. God three. Hi. Hear, O Israel, the Lord our God is what? Three? One. There's one God eternally existing in three persons. The amazing thing, if you read closely, two of them are invisible. They have no form. The Holy Spirit takes the form of a dove at times, takes the form of fire at times, but He is a spirit. And a spirit you can't see. It's non-corporeal, has no body, it's invisible. A spirit is. And the Father is the same. The only God you'll see is Jesus, because He's the exact. Now, there's still going to be, and we don't lose the Trinity, because the Father and my Son is on my right hand and the Spirit. There's always three persons, but there aren't three gods walking around. There's one. The only one you see is Jesus Christ. And that's why the tabernacle is revealing Him. And He reveals, look at verse 18, no one has seen God at any time. The only begotten Son in the bosom of the Father has declared Him. Now, St. Augustine, you say you have to really be careful with the Trinity. He said it's such a profound doctrine that if you just believe it, you can be like a little baby sitting in the beach. And the water's this deep, and you can splash in it and enjoy it. But if you try and plumb the depths, it's like an elephant going out in the ocean, it drowns. So you just believe the revelation. It's hard to understand how one God can be in three persons. And there's a lot of crazy explanations, kind of like the chicken, or the egg, the yolk, and the shell. That's not a good one. How about water? Water, steam, ice. You ever heard that one? That's not good either, because water is not steam and it's not ice. They're three different forms of the same substance, so that's called modalism. So you don't be very careful with any of the cute. The Trinity is incomprehensible except by faith. You just believe because God said it. And Jesus is the revelation of the Father.

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1: 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Yes, this is a campaign you can get behind. World Hunger Day on Tuesday, 28 May, here at the at that corner of Thomas Hope, of Thomas House of Hope. Yes, that'll be incredible to have you there and be part of it. I was there last year and the year before. Incredible how God, the food that was going out and how stuff was just, how our people was just reached, and we could see the hunger fed. It was incredible to listen to what Pastor John Brunette had to say. Incredible man of God. And yes, it's true. We'll see Jesus when we're in heaven. And it's an incredible, incredible hope that we've got in our hearts. En ek graag vir julle die skrif vir die dag net voorhou weer uit Romeine 8 vers 31. 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The Rent Collective and Point of Grace as die twee groepe en ongelooflike musiek. 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Hier gaan ons.
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2: 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Well, this is truly a meaningful and, yes, a project you can get behind the Food Hunger Day on 28th of May this month. From my side, thank you so much that I could be a part of your life in the sense that we could together honor and glorify God for the great King He is, glorifying Him for the great Lord of Lords. Such incredible time that we had spent together with intelligent men of God and just getting word and wisdom. And I think the book Esther, if you ever had the chance just to go read it through for yourself, it is really meaningful and it really inspires you to grow in walking with Christ and walking with God and being, you know, if struggles, if things comes upon your path, to really to trust God, to see how others have done it, specifically Esther and the people around her, and just to see the victory we have in Jesus Christ in every circumstance that comes our way. 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

0: It's Amy Grant with Greet the Day. A big thank you to Renee Mundy. It has been a blessed time on your Sunday morning breakfast run. 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
0: Good morning, I am Cleopatra Kadzunge, here with your news at 9. In your top story, the Limpopo police have launched a manhunt for suspects following the brutal murder of two tourists at Kruger National Park. Police spokesperson Hlulani Mashaba says a 71-year-old male and his female companion reportedly arrived at one of the campus in the park last Sunday and were last seen on Wednesday. The bodies were found floating in the Levubu River on Friday.
3: The male deceased sustained stab wounds to the upper body, while the female deceased also suffered severe wounds to the upper body, allegedly inflicted with a sharp object. The vehicle, believed to have been used by the victims, a green Ford Ranger double cab, has since gone missing. The police have opened 2 counts of murder and hijacking for further investigation.
0: Then Zapo says South Africans cannot feel safe when allegations persist that senior police officials are themselves connected to criminal networks operating within the country. Spokesperson of Zapo says a police service that is compromised at the top cannot effectively protect ordinary citizens at the grassroots level.
4: Zapo believes that the safety of the people must come first before politics and personal interests. South Africans deserve a police service that is honest, accountable, and committed to protecting communities and fighting crime effectively. South Africans deserve communities.

0: that offer a sense of normality, safety, and human dignity.
1: In other news this morning, meanwhile, the Western Cape Premier Alan Vinder is warning that the levels of crime remain unacceptably high in the province. The latest police crime statistics for the fourth quarter of the 2025-2026 financial year show that murders in the province decreased by 8% from 1,068 cases between January and March of 2025 to 983 cases for the same period this year. Vinder says gang violence is a serious concern, accounting for the majority of murders in this region.
2: Most of those deployment areas are showing really promising numbers. We're seeing in Delft down 22.7%, in Mitchell's Plain murder rates down by 18.5%, Nyanga down by 30.2%, and Philippi East down by 18.6%. Unfortunately, we had two of the six areas did show increases. That was in Guguletu and Khayelitsha.
1: And lastly, and in motorsport, Britain's George Russell will start on pole position for the Canadian Grand Prix after a strong qualifying performance for Mercedes. His teammate, young Italian driver Kimi Antonelli, qualified second. McLaren drivers Lando Norris of Britain and Australia's Oscar Piastri will start from the second row. Seven-time world champion Lewis Hamilton is fifth on the grid, while reigning champion Max Verstappen starts sixth. Earlier, Russell also won the sprint race from pole position. Antonelli finished third but complained over team radio during the race. Mercedes team boss Toto Wolff told him to stay focused on driving and stop complaining on the radio. Your top story in your 9 o'clock news was police launch a manhunt for suspects after the murder of two tourists at the National Kruger Park. Let's take a look at today's weather. In the Strand, a maximum of 21 degrees. Gqeberha, a high of 20. Stellenbosch, looking at a maximum of 22 degrees. And in the Greater Cape Town City, a maximum of 19 degrees. For your Helderberg news and weather, I'm Cleopatra Kadzunge.
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Is James Blunt promising to become a better man when he finds love again? That was When I Find Love Again by James Blunt. We kicked off the show with the song by Liam Berger called Sofa, and good morning to you on the road. And also, if I'm just playing somewhere in the background, good morning to you still. 11 minutes after 9, you are listening to your Feel Good Sundays, made possible by Cherry Somerset West. And I am Cleopatra Kadzunge, here with you until 12 midday. So we'll be, you know, waking up together, you know, gearing up for whatever Sunday has to bring with some great music. Coming up is a song by Lord. This one called Team. So I say, I'm a little bit lost.

0: And then I hope you're ready for some Harry Styles with Aperture. He's doing very great things with his current tour. We'll chat about that very soon, right after this one. Let's jump straight into your music. 12 minutes after 9. Good morning.
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0: 28 minutes after 9. It's your feel good Sundays. Harry Styles with his song from his latest album called Kiss All the Time, Disco Occasionally. This was Aperture. So if you didn't know, Harry Styles is currently on his tour titled the Together Together Tour. And he's not just selling concert tickets, he's apparently boosting the entire London economy. That's where he's at the moment. News reports say that fans attending his Wembley shows this year are expected to spend over £1 billion combined. That's on tickets, outfits, hotels, transport, food, and also Harry Styles merch. And it says that works out to nearly £1,000 being spent per fan. Now, this is kind of like a trend that's emerging, that's been reported on. It's called concert tourism. It's where people literally plan holidays around big tours. I mean, I've seen this for myself. I have a friend. She's in Poland right now. Well, she's been there for a couple of years, and she's had the privilege of seeing all these, you know, big artists come there. So she'll, you know, go to the city where the star will be coming. She'll book there. She'll buy the ticket. You know, so people are literally planning and spending so much money around these shows, and that helps boost the economy where those stars are traveling to. And I think this is something great that South Africa could also experience. We need those stars to come here, people to spend, and it could do great things for our cities and our small towns. Harry Styles, make your way down to South Africa. We matter as well. Coming up, we have John Legend. We just don't care. We just with a song called PDA. Jenny Bay with Amper Da. You ain't gotta tell me. It's just. And then some country vibes with Chapel Roan with The Giver. Maybe I'm a giver. Don't miss this exceptional farm auction opportunity in Joburg-Tina. On the 26th of May at 11 a.m., Brokaw Auctions presents the sale of Crit Plus and Vakansi, a 1,521-hectare apple and pear farm in the Eastern Cape, with established orchards, strong water rights from the Vaboom River, two boreholes, dams, and solid infrastructure, including homes and storage. This is a fully operational, export-ready farming business. Join Brokaw Auctions on the 26th of May from 11 a.m. at Fynbos Golf and Country Estate. For more details, contact AJ Duplessis on 073-091-3878 or Pieter Moller on the number 082-388-2288.
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0: What a beautiful moment to listen to this one. Father and son, Johnny Clegg and JC Clegg. Giving us something to remember. It's a song called I've Been Looking. Before that, we had some Chapel Roan, The Giver, 9:45 on your Feel Good Sundays. And I am Cleopatra Kadzunge. 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

0: The Weeknd. I think the song is, you know, for the people that are Weeknd enthusiasts. Dare I say, quite religious and serious about The Weeknd. This song is definitely for you. Him for The Weeknd, released in 2015. So this song has come a long way and it still sounds so good. 5 minutes after 10, good morning. You are listening to your Feel Good Sundays. Cleopatra here with you on this beautiful Sunday. And whatever it has to offer, we are ready. Connect with us on the WhatsApp line 021-169-36. Up ahead during this hour will be your moment of reflection. That's where we do a little bit of pause. Reflecting, just trying to become better people for the week ahead. But in your music, we have some Diplo and Miguel. Don't forget my love.
1: I guess there's love like this. 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
0: Love Like This by Zayn on the way as well. And then Irene Louise van Wyk.

0: in a few. Thank You Next by Ariana Grande happening for you after this. Good morning.
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0: 19 minutes after 10 on your Feel Good Sundays. Ariana Grande with Thank You Next. A song about moving on, right? Closure with exes, saying thank you for your service, but we're ready for the next guy. We're ready for the next girl. And guess what? If you are Ariana Grande fan, are you ready for new music? Because Ariana Grande has officially announced her new album is on the way. It drops on the 31st of July. It will be called Petal. So this will be her next album from the one we got back in 2024, which was Eternal Sunshine, and now we're getting Petal. So that is something that we can definitely look forward to. The announcement comes after a massive year for Ariana Grande, as she was on our screen as Glinda the Good Witch on the Wicked musicals and films. So let me know if you had a watch 021-100-6936. It seems like with the new album on the way, Petal, she's definitely stepping back into music mode again, and we love to see it. In fact, we will love to hear it. Coming up, so Maroon 5 with This Is Love, and then some Gwen Stefani after this.
1: Tired of the same old routine? Bored of sitting in the office day in and day out? It's time to change that. We're officially clocking out of the mundane and taking office hours off the airwaves and into the community for an event like no other. I'm inviting you to join us on the 5th

0: kiss my cherry. On the ferry, I made a wish so strong. 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

0: deep and rich voice, Ilandre, Still Before the Storm. Love that. We had Gwen Stefani, Make Me Like You on your Feel Good Sundays. We are 26 minutes away from 11 o'clock. And it's time for us to enjoy your moment of reflection. Now, this is when we pause, do some reflecting, do some inner thinking, and just trying to become better people for the week ahead. Today's quote is inspired by the wise words of Gretel Ehrlich that say, everything in nature invites us to constantly be what we are. So I saw this quote on an Instagram page and I just thought, wow, everything in nature invites us constantly to be who we are, to come as we are, right? And I think that's such a beautiful reminder in a world where so many of us are feeling that pressure to perform, to fit in, to be just something, to get noticed, right? Always trying to increase our value, our relevancy, right? And nature doesn't pretend. The river, she's gonna flow. The tree, he's gonna grow. Flowers are gonna bloom in their own time without comparing themselves to the next one. There's no pressure to be anything other than what you were born to be, or, you know, as that nature, you know, just set on this earth to be and grow as. So that was kind of a really cool quote that I just needed to see. Someone in the comments trying to be funny was like, yeah, and daisies don't go have surgeries trying to become roses. And I thought, yo, user number 625, it is not that type of conversation. But yeah, It was a great opinion to have during a time like this. So yes, this week I want you to remember this quote that says, everything in nature invites us constantly to be what we are, to be who we are. So this week, give yourself permission to be you fully, honestly you, trusting your timing, your growth, and remember, just like nature, you don't have to become someone else to have value. What do you think about that? Ponder on that quickly. 021-100-6936. And that brings us to the end of our moment of reflection.
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0: Yeah, with Half of My Heart featuring Taylor Swift. Before this, Bass and Lass with Tightly Bound, 12 minutes away from 11 o'clock. Coming up, All Saints with Pure Shore, Ed Jordan with Two Strangers, and then some Celine Dion on the way as well. Stay tuned for that. Sundays are sorted at Prime Wagyu. Enjoy their Sunday roast for just 199 Rand and let the kids have fun in the kiddies' corner. Prime Wagyu, great food, no fuss. 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

0: Welcome to the final hour of your Feel Good Sundays. John Newman with Fire in Me earlier. Celine Dion, If You Ask Me Too. 5 minutes after 11, Cleopatra here with you on what's left of your Feel Good Sunday. Still a whole hour left. Coming up in this hour will be your Sunday Soul Triple Play. Three songs from the year 1985. But first, let's dive into some Shawn Mendes. If I Can't Have You. Jan Blom with Levi Jeans. And then we'll slow things down with some Alicia Keys, an anthem for the girlies, A Girl on Fire. She's walking on fire. After this.
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0: Alicia Keys, Girl on Fire on your Feel Good Sundays on Haldeberg FM, 19 minutes after 11. Hearing this song just reminded me about 2 weeks ago, a friend of mine took part in the Roco Mama's spicy wing challenge. So it's 10 wings and it's super, super spicy and hot and chili, all those bad stuffs in a meal. All I can say, when we asked her in the group chat, how was it? She did send a snippet of this. And that let us know, that she didn't survive it. We saw a few clips. It looked horrible. She did not make it to the end, so she did have to pay for the wings. Is it something you've done recently? It's gone super viral on TikTok, 021-169-36. But one thing that I do know is that if you can't handle spicy noodles or just like any level of spice, don't try that challenge out. You will not survive. Now, Feel Good Family, it's time for us to jump straight into our Sunday Soul Triple Play. That's when we visit a specific year and we play three tracks, three hits from that era. We have made our way all the way down to 1985, but we did begin in 2006. So all the weeks have been passing and we've been going down the calendar year by year. And now three songs that we'll be enjoying from the year 1985 will be... Tears for Fears, Everybody Wants to Rule the World. Some Stevie Wonder on the way, another 80s hit, Part-Time Lover. And I know you know this one, Aha, Take On Me. That will be wrapping up our Sunday Soul Triple Play 1985 edition. Sundays are sorted at Prime Wagyu. Enjoy their Sunday roast for just 199 Rand. And let the kids have fun in the kiddies corner. Prime Wagyu, great food, no fuss.
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0: Bringing us to the end of your Sunday Soul Triple Play 1985 edition. When we think 80s, you need to add this one, Take On Me, Stevie Wonder, Part-Time Lover, and then Tears for Fears, Everybody Wants to Rule the World. 26 minutes away from 12 o'clock, and we are nearing the end of the show. Coming up, some Tracy Chapman with Fast Car, Robbie Williams, She's Madonna, and then the group Dance with their song called Dance. 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

0: 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What a feel-good song. I feel like it's the type of song that would play after a good movie, and then you begin to see all the cast just, you know, dancing, vibing out, breaking out of character, and we love to see it. And then after that movie, you go and you look them up, like, oh, what's his name? Oh, I think I recognize him. Is it just me? I always have to look up the characters after a good movie, after a good series. I want to know, where else can I see your talent in another series, in another movie? And I'm down 13 minutes away from 12 o'clock, and it's time for me to say my goodbyes. A big thank you to you for tuning in and choosing your Feel Good Sundays, made possible by Cherry Somerset West, where you'll find unbeatable deals, a beautiful range of new Cherry SUVs, and a service that aims to exceed every expectation. 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Coming in to keep you company until 3 on Helderberg FM, Groot Gold will be Marianne. Do show her some love as she takes you back time traveling through music from the 50s, the 60s, you name it, she's got it for you waiting at 12. So do stay tuned, don't go anywhere. From myself, Cleopatra, between 9 and 12, it's on a Sunday morning. It is your Feel Good Sundays. Goodbye.
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It's 12 o'clock, the weekend is winding down, and it's time for Gold. I'm Mariana, and I'm here to take you back in time. For the next 3 hours, we're going back to the golden days, the classics. No filler, just the records you know by heart. From Bob Dylan to Bob Marley, Dusty Springfield to Cher, and of course, a couple surprises along the way. Let's make Sunday sound golden. Starting out with this one, You Are the Sunshine of My Life by Stevie Wonder.

0: En dis hoor hoe val die reën deur Andrei Swiggers en het voor dit was Thorn in My Side deur Eurythmics. Bye bye, welkom, jy's ingeskakel op Helderberg FM 93.6 met my Mariana en hierdie is jou goue show. 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
2: If it sounds country, man, that's what it is. 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Yeah, okay. Well, 1, 2, 3, 4. 1, 2, 3, 4. Busted flat in Baton Rouge and heading for the trains. Feeling nearly faded as my jeans. Bobby thumbed a diesel down just before it rained. Took us all away to New Orleans.

0: Me and Bobby McGee by Chris Christofferson. 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Thank you so much for tuning in. We've been taking it easy. We're going to start pumping up the music now, but it is Sunday, so you can sit back and relax. But coming up next, Bad Bad Leroy Brown by Jim Croce. And after that, we're going to have something by Queen, something special, so stay tuned for that. Don't miss this exceptional farm auction opportunity in Hubertinia. On the 26th of May at 11 a.m., Broker Auctions presents the sale of Kritplaas and Vakansie, 1,521 hectare apple and pear farm in the Eastern Cape, with established orchards, strong water rights from the Waboom River, two boreholes, dams, and a solid infrastructure, including home and storage. 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

0: That was Queen, Fat Bottomed Girls. Welcome, you tuned to Helderberg FM 93.6. I'm Mariana, and you are tuned into Gold. I'm keeping you company all the way until 3 o'clock today. Hope you're having fun. Turn up that music. Take it easy. It's Sunday. All the pressure from the week is off. I'm so proud of you. You've made it so far. And it's sunny today, so that's definitely something to celebrate. After this, I'm going to be playing you Lean On Me by Bill Withers. Enjoy. 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

0: And that's Lean On Me by Bill Withers. What a beautiful song. I had to double check three times to make sure my mic was off because I was singing in studio and I really, really like that song. And remember, I am here for you. So if you need somebody to lean on, you can send me a WhatsApp 021-100-6936 and I'm here for you. Maybe you want to send somebody a special song or a special dedication. I will be playing your dedications between 2 and 3 o'clock right here on Gold. So stay tuned right after this. It's Men at Work with Down Under. 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

0: And that was Go West by The Village People. You're listening to Gold in Helderberg FM, and I am Miriona. This is Gold. I'm so excited. Okay, it's time of the day. Goodness, how time flies. It's 20 minutes to 1 o'clock already. And I'm going to playing you the song of the day, and it sounds like this. So winter is kind of here, but I was thinking, don't worry about a thing, because every little thing is going to be all right. That line didn't come from a studio writer. Marley said it came from three little birds that used to sit outside of his window in Hope Road in Kingston every morning and sing. He took it as a sign, and Marley wrote the album Exodus while he was in exile in London after the assassination attempt in Jamaica. The whole record has that weight to it, but this track is the release valve. No heavy politics, no fire, no brimstone, just a reminder to breathe. The arrangement is simple. It wasn't a single at first, it became a hit later because people kept coming back to it when things got heavy. Soldiers in war zones, students during finals, parents at 2 a.m. with a sick kid. Same reason it's still everywhere today. It's proof that you don't need distortion or double kicks to make a song feel powerful. Sometimes the strongest thing you can say to someone is that everything is going to be all right. After this, I'll be playing the full song, Bob Marley, Three Little Birds, right here on Helderberg FM Gold, reminding you that everything is going to be all right.
1: Storms, potholes, gravel roads, and the unexpected. Some drivers focus on the conditions, but others have something else on their mind, like the little ones in the back seat, who don't care about the weather at all. 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

And that was Wonderland by Paul Young. And before that was Take My Breath Away by Berlin. 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

0: Commission's Recommendations Task Team arrests a police forensic science laboratory captain, and six people are killed and 11 injured in four different crashes in Limpopo. Good afternoon, I am Mariana Kaiser with your 1 o'clock news. We begin with the top story. The Mintlanga Commission's Recommendations Task Team has arrested a captain attached to the SAPS Forensic Science Laboratory on charges of defeating the ends of justice. Police spokesperson Atlenda Mathe says the suspect was arrested on Friday at his residence in Pretoria. She says the arrest is linked to allegations of defeating the ends of justice in several high-profile murder cases currently under investigation, as well as evidence before the Mintlanga Commission of Inquiry.
1: During the operation, the team seized several items belonging to the state, including ballistics reports, several rounds of ammunition, and other evidential material relevant to investigations. The suspect is expected to appear before the Pretoria Magistrate Court on Monday.
0: The Forum for South Africa says corruption within the police contributes to the high number of crimes in the country. Acting National Police Commissioner Puleng Simpane announced that the State Security Agency is currently conducting lifestyle audits of lieutenant generals, with plans to expand the process to major generals. The FOSA leader Tebogo Mitshlompane says referring to lifestyle audits conducted by the State Security Agency means nothing unless it leads to immediate suspensions, criminal prosecutions, and jail time for corrupt officials.
2: FOSA demands the following without delay: public release of lifestyle audit findings, a clear timeline for disciplinary action against compromised officers, removal of senior officials linked to corruption or incompetence, deployment of visible effective policing in high crime areas now, real protection for whistleblowers inside SAPS.
0: Finance Minister Enoch Godongwane says infrastructure investment remains central to economic growth, job creation, and improved public services. Godongwane says government continues spending significant resources responding to water leaks and system failures rather than addressing the root cause of the crisis, namely aging and dilapidated water infrastructure. The minister says the current water funding landscape remains fragmented across multiple grants and funding instruments, limiting coordination, reducing efficiency, and weakening the long-term sustainability of infrastructure investment. The Limpopo Transport and Community Safety Department has confirmed that six people were killed, including two pedestrians, and 11 injured in four different crashes that were reported on the province's roads last night. Spokesperson Mashudbu Mabata says the department continues to urge motorists to obey road safety regulations, as reckless behavior on the roads can result in fatalities and life-changing injuries.
3: Motorists are strongly advised not to overtake on barrier line. Exercise patience, reduce speed, remain vigilant for pedestrians, drive with extra caution, and adhere to all road safety regulations at all times.
0: In soccer news, the Gauteng government has extended its heartfelt congratulations to Orlando Pirates following their historic triumph over winning the Betway Premiership Championship for 2025 and 2026. Government spokesperson Elijah Madlanga says this achievement is a testament to the club's hard work, discipline, resilience, and commitment to excellence throughout the season. Your top story for this hour: the Mintlanga Commission's Recommendations Task Team arrests a police forensic science laboratory captain. Now let's look at your weather updates for tomorrow. It will be clear skies for Strand, but foggy for Grabouw and Stellenbosch, all with a minimum of 11 degrees and a maximum of 22. Cape Town will also be foggy with a minimum of 14 and a maximum of 21 degrees. For Helderberg FM News and Weather, I am Mariana Kaiser.
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0: International News.
1: Now let's take a look at our roads. There is free-flowing traffic. Sunday Drive is looking fine. I'm seeing a little bit of congestion on the N1. And I'm looking right now, I'm seeing there's an animal on the N2 outbound after the ramp from Borchards Quarry Road. The left shoulder is closed. Please drive carefully. And then on the N7 in the southbound direction, there's a stationary vehicle on the N7 south at the ramp to Plattekloof Road. The left lane is closed. Please expect delays and drive carefully. If I'm zooming in on the map, everything looks fine. I'm seeing, so it's on the N1, just after the Club Mits drive. There at Adam Tas, there's also a little bit of congestion, so please drive carefully. If there's anything on the road that I need to know about, please send me a WhatsApp on 021 100 6936. For traffic on Elderberg FM, I'm Mariana.

0: En dis All For Love deur Rob Stewart. 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

0: Rock Around the Clock by Bill Haley and his Comets. And before that, we had Mustang Sally, of course, by The Commitments. 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Oh my goodness, it is 18 minutes past one already. I'm going through your messages. I am compiling your special playlist that I'll be playing between 2 o'clock until before 3 o'clock today. 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

0: Coward of the Country by Kenny Rogers, and before that was Money Money by Billy Idol. Welcome. This is Sunday Gold with me, Mariana, and it's almost 1:30 already, and I'm having so much fun. Thank you so much for tuning in. So exciting time. So let's take a golden moment for the next artists. Okay, so whose birthday is it today? Today in music history. So today it's Bob Dylan's birthday, and he's turning 84 years old today, and he is still performing. He didn't just write songs, he shifted what a song could be. He could be cryptic, furious, funny, and devastating in the same verse. And he never stayed still. Folk, rock, gospel, blues, country, every person who wanted to play guitar was listening to Bob Dylan. So happy, happy, happy, happy birthday. And then on a sad note, the artist that passed away today, and she, of course, let's take a golden moment for this legend, this icon, Tina Turner. She passed away in 2023. Today, at the age of 83, she did die peacefully in her home in Switzerland, following a long illness. If energy was a person, it would be Tina Turner. She started in the 60s, tearing up stages with a voice that could cut through anything. But her real story only happened after she was 44 years old. She was in the industry. The industry was kind of writing her off, but she came back. She re-recorded What's Love Got to Do With It. And of course, she won Record of the Year for that. So after that, I'm going to be playing back to back. I'll be having a Tina Turner for you, What's Love Got to Do With It. And of course, Bob Dylan, Blowing in the Wind. Happy, happy birthday to him.
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And that is Deep Purple by Tina Tempo and April Stevens. Welcome, this is Gold on Helderberg FM 93.6. And it's time of that day. Let's go through the music charts. So what music was exactly charting on this day? We're going to 1966 today. Okay, and we're going to dive right into this one. And it's Monday, Monday by Mamas and the Papas. The singer dislikes Mondays because the person he loved left them on that day. So that's why he's singing about Monday.

Monday, Monday by the Mamas and the Papas. Now the next one. This one, Percy Sledge, When a Man Loves a Woman. And this was number one in the UK, May 1966.

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3: 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This song is about finding common ground or a resolution when things go wrong. Of course, it's easier said than done sometimes, but let's listen to this one. We can work it out.

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2: And this next song, Bang Bang by Cher. It's already a haunting, depressing song, but the singer is telling about her love. He used to play with her when they were children, and they would pretend to shoot her while they rode horses and made sticks. So they grew up, and she marries him, and they complete with dancing and the church bells, but then he leaves her, and then she wrote this song.

0: 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This is Golden Hulterberg FM 93.6 with me, Mariana, and I'm busy playing your dedications. Right after this, I've got two special ones coming up. That one, I haven't played this one in a while, so I'm going to dedicate this specially for you, Leslie, of course, and that's Fleetwood Mac, Dreams. And after that, I've got a special dedication for Karen. Karen, thank you for being such an amazing person, and you're still the one, by Shania Twain. Enjoy.
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One Moment in Time by Whitney Houston. What an awesome song. I was singing along, and that is definitely preparing you for a Sunday night. I hope you're ready for this. The sun is shining, but it's you don't have to do laundry today. I just got some messages about doing laundry. I'm thinking, you know, you can just chill. It's a Sunday tomorrow. You can just leave it for tomorrow. It's going to be all right. Finishing off my request, I'm going to dive into ABBA, Dancing Queen. It's another one I'm going to play. And then Mitchell really wants to hear something from Connie Francis. Connie Francis, he is definitely an icon. And I'm going, I found where the boys are. Okay, so I'll be playing that right after this. Be part of something meaningful and join Helderberg FM at Thomas House of Hope on Thursday, 28 May from 12 to 3 p.m. during your daily date with Christy. 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Grab a bite.

Where the Boys Are by Connie Francis. Thank you so much, Mitchell, for that one. Now I also know about Connie. And what an awesome voice. I just love it. Welcome. This is Golden Hildeburg FM 93.6 with me, Mariana, busy with your requests. This one is for Ina. En sy het gevra, Mariana, wat van The Carnival Is Over van Die Seekers. Kom ons maak so. En hy klink so, geniet dit.

The carnival is over by the Seekers. Welcome. This is Gold on Helderberg FM 93.6 with me, Mariana, and I really don't want to say goodbye yet. So I'm thinking maybe I can send you a special song. And this is the song I'm going to play for you. Just because I want to remind you, don't worry about a thing and have some faith. By George Michael. Enjoy.

And I'm leaving you with some faith for the week. I hope you will be good. I hope you will be happy. And just like that, our gold runs out for the day. But that's the magic of gold. It never fades. Love to everyone who sent requests and dedications. Couldn't fit them all in today, but keep them coming for next time. Same place, more classics. I am Mariana. Take it easy. Be kind to yourself. And when life gets loud, just throw on one of these songs and remember how good this felt. Gisela up next with your Sunday Reset. Stay tuned.

0: These classics are just amazing. Lionel Richie with Truly. That was a really golden 3 hours with Mariana. Thank you so much, Mariana, for easing them in to Sunday's Reset with myself, Gisela. So super excited to be on air with you today. Brace yourselves. We are going to have fun for the next 3 hours. What it looks like is the first hour is usually we have a bit of a heart-to-heart conversation. I've got somewhat of an interesting topic today, and so please stay tuned for that. We'll be talking a little bit more about that on the half hour, which is about 3:30. But I've got some good vibes coming your way. We have something. I thought we'd kick it off with Afrikaans. Yesterday I was on a weekend breakfast. Oh, not weekend breakfast. Weekends. And the laaste stukkie van daai 3 ure was net Afrikaans. En baie, baie, baie lekker uur. Ek het my baie geniet met die Afrikaans. Although I am usually very, very English. But let's hit it off with.
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0: Juanita Du Plessis, ek beloof.

She's On My Mind with J.P. Cooper. And of course, before that, Calvin Harris, Rag and Bone with Lovers in a Past Life. Kicking off the show there was Juanita Duplessis met Ek Belowe. Ek Belowe, a lekker show for julle vanmiddag. For the first hour, we'll be looking at a bit of having a heart-to-heart chat, as we always do. Mariana, it was so great seeing you in studio again, and thank you for easing us into Sunday, a reset. It's always a bit of a reset if you're coming from the Golden. I heard it driving in this afternoon. Some of the ones I remember back my parents or my mom having to put the LPs on the, what you call it, the record player, and being raised in a house with gables, with this gevels, ne? With gevels and houtvloere. And so when you got excited and you wanted to dance, you had to dance away because you would scratch the LP. Today it is somewhat totally different, the way we get music, and music transcends everything. We're going to have a controversial heart-to-heart at around 3:30. Stay tuned for that one. I'm not going to tell you which perspective we are taking, but the topic is Ozempic. With that, I'm going to leave you with Clean Bandit, featuring Demi Lovato, called Solo, just to keep the vibe going.

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1: Here for you. Clean Bandit featuring Demi Lovato there before that with Solo. And of course, I love that one. It's real Sunday Reset kind of music coming your way. Good luck with Chasing Dreams. Love that one too. But then again, I love everything that's always in the playlist. Welcome to Sunday's Reset with myself, Gisela. It has gone 18 minutes past three. We do have a very controversial, or shall I say, interesting topic we're going to be talking about today, heart to heart, at around 3:30. Topic of discussion is Ozempic. And of course, I have the WhatsApp line very busy here with a lot of information. If you have something that you would like to share regarding Ozempic, please go ahead on the WhatsApp line on 021-100-6936. For now, we do keep your tunes going. I do have something coming up from Know Your Worth. It's from Khaled. And then, of course, we have a James Blunt one coming up. But before that, here's a thought. Be part of something meaningful and join Hullaberg FM at Thomas House of Hope on Thursday, the 28th of May, from 12 to 3 p.m. during your daily date with Christy. 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As promised, tunes are still coming your way.

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0: That was James Blunt with Stay the Night. And of course, before that, we had Know Your Worth. I love that one from Caleb featuring Disclosure, because it is very much in line with what we kind of chat about always on a Sunday Reset show. Julle, Gordon's boys, Transformers Advice is baie besig met hierdie WhatsApp line 021-100-6936 met julle dedications. It seems to be the highlight part of the show. That starts at 4 o'clock. You're welcome to keep them coming through. We will, however, only listen to them from 4 o'clock. Please get them in time. If I have it, I will play it. If there is no more time, then obviously I cannot play it. For this hour, though, we are chatting about a Zempek. Okay, so we're going to be chatting about that song after... Not that song. We'll be chatting about a Zempek after the next song. However, the WhatsApp lines are coming in and they're getting very busy with your comments on it. I am going to keep very neutral on this topic. We will start off with a little bit of information. So let's get going with Bastille. And this one's called Joy. And on the other side of this, we'll start our heart to heart.
3: On the

0: Bastille with Joy. It's just gone 31 minutes past 3. Welcome to Sunday Reset with myself, Giza Muller, in the seat with you today. We have our heart-to-heart at 3:30 always. Sometimes, most often, it's quite a bit of a deep heart-to-heart and we talk about things all inspirational and setting you up for the new week. Today, I've chosen somewhat of a different topic, if I may say, and we're going to be talking about Ozempic. And I have the WhatsApp line very busy. Go ahead, send your WhatsApps to 021-169-36 and let me know your thoughts. You're welcome to type that out on a text or send that on a voice note. Here we go. A little bit of a background on Ozempic. It's got quite an interesting pharmaceutical name. I'll try and pronounce it properly. It is Semaglutide, something like that. It is was actually a prescription medication primarily used to manage blood sugar in adults with type 2 diabetes, but it has gained widespread fame for its profound side effect of weight loss. And of course, they're talking about cardiovascular benefits. Okay, so how this was discovered, it was literally completely by accident. While researching this Ozempic with this very interesting pharmaceutical name for blood sugar control in 2012, researchers noticed a remarkable side effect. Patients were losing significant amounts of weight. This serendipitous discovery completely changed how the medical world approaches obesity treatment. Okay, I know I might be hit with a lot of good WhatsApps or not so good WhatsApps, so I am going to keep my stance on this topic quite neutral. I just thought it was an interesting conversation. So, thought one is the quick fix conversation. Ozempic has entered the chat as a weight loss tool, but it was originally designed for diabetes. So the question is, are we looking for healing or are we looking for shortcuts? Please let me know on the WhatsApp line on 021-169-36, leaving you with Sit Fanant op Herhaal.
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0: I got Lune on the line saying, regarding the Ozempic conversation, the question was asked, are we looking for healing or are we looking for shortcuts? Lune is saying this is her opinion, not mine. Some of us are just looking for too many shortcuts, and why try and fit the mold? What is the mold even?
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2: Here for you.
0: So let's continue the conversation, body versus mind. Fact two, many people are seeing physical results, but what about the emotional relationship with food and self-image? Here's the thought. If the weight changes, but the mindset doesn't, what really shifts? That is very interesting. Interesting for me, nonetheless, because I have my opinion, but I will reserve that to myself. And I leave you with Milky Chance called Synchronize.

0: If you have just tuned in, it is Sunday Reset with myself, Gisela. And we have chosen the topic of discussion today for our heart-to-heart regarding Ozempic and how it started out as a type 2 medication and where it finds us now. And so I just need you to understand that I am neutral on this topic. We are just having a little bit of a heart-to-heart, and there's a lot happening on the WhatsApp line regarding it as well. And someone said, like, social media and societal standards are louder than ever today. Yes, I totally agree. But here's a heart check, I think. Are we choosing this for ourselves or because we feel we are not enough as we are? Drop the mic.
1: 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They carry stories, generations, and everyone you love. A little voice in the back, a laugh from the seat beside you. 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That's not just control, that's love. 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
0: Someone's asking on the WhatsApp line as well, what happens when the medication stops? So I'm not sure. I can't answer that, but I've gone into, what I think is, are we building sustainable habits or temporary results, right? So it is quite a controversial topic at the moment. I think at the end of the day, there is no one-size-fits-all journey. So we are not to judge one another, as I believe what we do on the show. Whether it's Ozempic or anything else, we're all just trying to feel better in our bodies and our lives. So maybe today's reset is this. Choosing awareness over judgment and compassion over comparison. Compassion over comparison. I think we are very, very easy to judge. I am a qualified image consultant and a stylist, and I remember learning very, very early in my image consulting that we do about, I think it's 11 judgments within the first 7 seconds. That shows you, firstly, how quick my brain actually is able to function. I wish I could tap into that more. And secondly is, yes, when we do meet someone, we do judge. And I think by not judging, it opens your eyes to see way more.
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0: I guess it's all about perspective, and that is our little discussion done and dusted. It is not about comparison, but about compassion rather, right? So welcome to Sunday Reset with myself, Gisela. It is 43 minutes past 3 as we start heading off with the last bit of the first hour. I have Strandlooper coming up very shortly. But for now, a little bit of

Coldplay, and that is with Paradise. Yeah, we're living in paradise, but then again, that is your perception, I would say, rather. Next up, we have Mark Pakir with Meer As Jy, As Jy Enkelsnit. We had him on, we had him in studio yesterday. He's a local person, plastica music, like they say, from Paarl, and he was actually in a choir. He's traveled the world. Very deep song. Let's go ahead and listen to the lyrics. It is really about family strife and how you overcome, and he said that he is hoping that this song would inspire many and inspire many to actually stay strong with the fear in the licky. Mark Pakir met Meer As Jy.

0: Yeah, it's quite deep, especially when you get to speak to the person that actually sings the song. Really, really beautiful. Meer as jy from Mark Bakir. And it is about overcoming the trials and the tribulations in childhood. I love it. I love it that it's local, and I love it that it's deep. It's absolutely right up my alley. Okay, without further ado, it is 51. It's actually 52 minutes past 3. It is, we're 2 minutes into Strandloper. Episode 84. Is jy reg met jou koffie of jou, dis nog nie koud, dis nie koud genoeg vir sop nie, nog nie, hulle sê die reën kom omtrent donderdag hierdie week. Ok, enjoy, and then on the other side of this, we will chat again.
1: Strandloper deur Betty Kemp.

I just want to say, sometimes there is dedications on this hour, and I don't actually know the song. I hear it for the first time because, I mean, we cannot know all the music. And then I sit and I am downloading it for my, it's a playlist called Radio Playlist, and that is what I play when I drive a little bit of a distance. Excellency, baie, baie, dankie aan julle. Elsa, daar is a baie lekker, happy likkie. Okay, going over to Aina. 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

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You are tuned into Sunday's Reset. It has gone 4:15 with myself Gisela. This is where you get to take over 93.6 with your song choices, English or Afrikaans. We usually have the battle between the two, and then we usually have the battle between Strand, Somerset West, and Gordon's Bay. But of course, I've got a little bit coming as well your way from Grabouw. Julle kom 'n bietjie sterk deur. Elsa, jy het gevra vir die enetjie, Early B. Loved it. Hallo Gisela, lekker om jou weer op die program te hê. 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

0: Yes, we go around the world here at our Request Hour. We go from Afrikaans to English. We go from locally Lekker. We go to wherever it is in the world. Lekker one from Early B. I shouldn't call it Lekker, maar dit is mos hoe jy praat in die Kaap, né? Forward. Deep meaning as well, I believe.
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0: 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Yes, we keep the tunes coming your way. Ek het gesê, dis mos van, dis plaaslik, dis local is lekker, en dan gaan ons internationaal, en dan gaan ons old school, and then new school. 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
2: Thank you for that, Nikki Leroy. It has just gone 4:30. We have 30 minutes left of your song request hour. Go ahead and send that song request to me on the WhatsApp line, 021-100-6936. If we have it, we will play it. Like Baron said, this yell for the boss that owns die Nikki het, Tantala van Jan. Ja, natuurlijk het ons om ingehaald. Okay, Les, I do know that you are listening in quietly there in your little neck of the woods, and I know the all-time favorite is this one. And it is really a beautiful song, Kalahari Rien, Elvis Blue, and I thought I would go ahead and just snap it on the list for you.

0: Sarah, I was busy getting the request to come through to you, and you've just preempted it. So yeah, you're always on top of your game, man. Yeah, how you guys have grown, and I just love it. And I am sitting here, I'm doing paperwork on a Sunday. Bless you, man. Yeah, Kalahari, Elvis Blue. It's always a good standby. Right. Have a blessed day, man. Take care, G.
1: Thanks, Liz. Okay, so that was Kalahari Rian for Liz.
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0: Hey, G, I also happened to be looking, I forgot to mention to you, that you had a busy day yesterday afternoon and then out in the evening. Loved the outfit, but never saw the red lips.
1: Yeah, it was a bit of a late, busy day yesterday. And of course, talking and being in public, the lips go off and we forget to drink water, and then we get really tired, and then we ask ourselves why we are tired when we're telling everyone else to stay hydrated. Thank you for your message, Liz. Always nice having you listening in. Like it when I know what my songs, my listeners actually like. Okay, we're moving straight on ahead to this. I also know someone else is listening in, and that is Mia Ney. Dienetjies vir jou, Liefie.

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1: One of my all-time favorites, actually, Stella Does a Dance. I love that one. I love all her tracks. Actually, also a beautiful, beautiful backstory. Would love to interview that person one day. Okay, we are keeping your requests coming. Liz, I see I see you send me laughing emojis, thumbs up emojis, cool emojis. Yeah, I got you, Liz. Enjoy the admin work. It's always a bit of a doing admin work. It's better if it's a rainy day and maybe you got a pot of soup going, right? But it's actually a beautiful day, so one should actually be out there. But I hope it all gets done according to plan. I know I'm still behind on my admin work. I got to get going. Back to the song request hour with myself, Gisela, on Sunday Reset. It's about to go 22:05. Keeping your tunes going, I have Roland. Hi, prachtig mens wat jy is. Wat van Dienetjie van Jak, de priester? Ek dink die tyd is reg vir die song. Ja, kom ons gooi hom gauw hierso in. Sy naam is Groen Mamba.
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of the same old routine? Bored of sitting in the office day in and day out? It's time to change that. We're officially clocking out of the mundane and taking office hours off the airwaves and into the community for an event like no other. I'm inviting you to join us

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4: And so I have got someone on the line that says, ons luister al die pad. Baie dankie Roland aan julle. Thank you for all the listeners that are listening in and sending me your song requests. I will attempt to get them all played. We only have 15 minutes left. Stuur maar vir my op 021-106-936. Wat is die liedjie wat jy wil luister op Helderberg FM 936? Go ahead, you can send me a voice note, you can also send me a text, let me know what that song is about. It is just such a vibe on the air. And so Louise said she would like this one from Juanita Duplessis.
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6: Gepak vir 'n brand met job dop en boerebors. 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

a vibe at Sunday Reset with myself, Gisela Moller, 93.6. It is always a vibe with you guys. I love your song requests that are coming through. It is really a vibe. You help me create a playlist because that's what I don't have. I go and add onto my playlist. And then when I drive long distance, I'm listening to, as Americans will say, y'all tunes. Go ahead and send me those song requests. I still have space for about one or two more on 021-100-6936. We have done a lot of Afrikaans. We've had Juanita Duplessis met this vibe. Then we have done Groen Mamba van Jock de Priester. Before that, Stella, this a dance. Elvis Blue met Kalahari Rien before that, and To Bless Bridges. So I've had the English come through strong and say, come on, give me some Ed Sheeran. Azizam.

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2: As I say, it's always the battle between the Afrikaans and the English, and then it's Gordon's Bay, Somerset West and Strand. And now today we've got a little bit of Grabeau thrown in there as well. And Afrikaans is fighting back strong. Juanita Du Plessis is coming back with Fania Du Plessis and Rowan Josh.

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2: Wow, Elizabeth, sal jy my noord wees? Dit is a beautiful een van John Batcher, featuring Tashé. Dankie vir die inluister, ons waardeer dit baie. Loving your song requests, they are absolutely phenomenal. I was going to say magnificent, but magnificent would be the better word, rather. Okay, Liz, you got an interesting one. You made me jump around here because I had to be looking for this one.
3: An English one from Afrikaans.
2: Yeah.
3: What about Bye Bye, Miss American Pie? I think that's when those guys got the day the music died or whatever.
2: Right.
3: Miss American Pie.
2: You made me work hard.
3: And that's a lekker one. If you can, great. If not, we'll leave it till next week. Take care. Love the show.
2: Thanks, Liz.
3: You little gangster. Love it.
2: No, we don't leave it till next week. We try and get into the show what we can get into the show. So I had to go over to good old Google because I do remember the song, but could not remember the artist. It is Don McLean with American Pie. And then, of course, we end that one off as well with another request, Gene Rockwell with Heart. Hello.

our last hour. Thank you for listening in. It is Gisela with Sunday Reset. Okay, all of those that listen know exactly what we do in the last hour. I am not going to give it away. I will play a snippet, but it is going to be a male solo vocalist. We will play his song back to back. I'll pick three of them. I'll play the snippet shortly. But for now, I leave you with David Guetta. And don't go away.

That was Gene Rockwell with Heart. I thank you so much for that dedication. I had to push it over. It's just gone 8 minutes past 5. We're heading into our

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1: That was Jonas Blue and Why Don't We? Don't Wake Me Up. Quite a long title. Before that, we had Stay, Don't Go Away with David Guetta featuring Ray, keeping your tunes coming until 5:30 when we will have the triple play of the artist. Okay, so let's go back to a little bit of information. He had quite a number of record-breaking ballads. I will not mention them. It's a name and a last name, because sometimes the artists only have one name. He ruled the 80s with a song that had to do with a season. After this, I'll play you a snippet and you can go ahead and give me a guess on 021-100-6936. For now, we have OMI with Roller Coaster. 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
3: 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Okay, as promised, I said that I'm going to give you a snippet or an idea. So I decided what I would do is I would play you a whole of 3 seconds. 3 seconds only. Let's see if you get this. If you've got the artist, go ahead and WhatsApp me on 021-100-6936. I think that's enough, though. 100% that would be enough. Okay, over to, I have something for you from a fat man. It's also a local artist, Dorptu. We're still in the battle of Afrikaans, between Afrikaans and English, so let's keep the Afrikaans going.

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1: I have some guesses coming in regarding the artist, the 3 seconds that I played. Jelle is net the skerp. Jelle is 100% the skerp. I have the two guesses. No, there's about one, two, three. There's five that have come in. Two are correct. I won't mention those that are correct. Let me give you another idea. He is a globally celebrated. He's a Canadian rock singer, songwriter. And guess what? An acclaimed photographer. Stay tuned. In about 5 minutes, we will be playing his songs back to back. For now, Lady Gaga and Ariana Grande with Rain on Me.

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2: You are just absolutely way too clever. I mean, you literally guessed that. It was a whole of 3 seconds that I played that artist, and I had them coming in through very strong. We have 5 WhatsApp that came in. However, 2 is correct. Jackie and Elsa. As daar 'n prys was, was dit heeltemal julle prys gewees. So I thought I would play the hit song. The artist is Bryan Adams, none other than Bryan Adams himself. He is a Canadian rock singer-songwriter. Did you know that he was a photographer? I actually did not know that at all. So in 1984, Reckless, and in 1991 was his album Waking Up the Neighbors. They are actually diamond certified. Another interesting fact for the ladies out there, his marital status, the rocker has never been married. That I did not know. Summer of 69 is the hit, and I thought we would kick it off with that one.

of course, Bryan Adams, summer of 69. He dropped out of school at the age of 16 to pursue music and briefly served as the lead singer for the glam rock band Sweeney Todd before launching his solo career. He's actually a diplomat's son, born in Kingston, Ontario. He grew up in Portugal, Austria, Israel, and Japan due to his father's career as a UN diplomat. Of course, we have Elsa sending me lots of emojis. Yeah, I've got like a shouting dinosaur and salute, Master Kent. Yeah, well done. You got Bryan Adams. You are phenomenal. Jackie, I've got your dancing emojis as well. We're going to keep it going with Run to You from Bryan Adams as well. After that, I will give you Everything I Do It For You, which is one of his longer songs. For now, enjoy this one.

Beyond Music, Adams is a highly respected photographer, as I mentioned. He has shot for top publications like British Vogue, Vanity Fair, and has photographed celebrities including Queen Elizabeth II, Mick Jagger, and Tina Turner. Well, I did not know that, maar hulle sê mos jy is nooit te oud om te leer. Okay, we will rock up our triple play with Everything I Do It For You. It is also one of his major hits from his album. So enjoy this one. This is a longer one, but I will see you on the other side of this one. Slightly slower. More of a love song. So daai wat nou bietjie gedans het, sit back, have a cup of tea, maybe reminiscent. See you on the other side.

0: Nick Jonas and Robin Schulz with Right Now. I still have some good tunes lined up. We've got something from The Weeknd coming up. Teddy Swims, and then a little bit of Back to the Beach. Mabel, I didn't miss out on your message. Thank you. You got Brian Adams correct. Jelle is net te skerp. But of course, I have Elton Jack with me. Sunday Serenade coming up. How are you, Elton?
1: Lekker, man. Good evening.
0: Good evening. Ons het 'n bietjie Brian Adams gehad. Ons 'n bietjie losgeruk hierso met Summer of 69.
1: Okay.
0: Ja, en toe ons sommer I Do It For You. It's a long song, you
1: all
0: know.
1: All the feels.
0: It's all the feel good.
1: All the feels.
0: I wasn't sure what's going to happen on Sunday Serenade and like how to prepare the listeners for Elton Jack, you know?
1: Yeah, it might not be Brian Adams.
0: Are we not in sync today?
1: No, just because I think I did him like 3 weeks ago.
0: Oh,
1: so it's a big farce.
0: Oh, so it's a big,
1: not that anyone would mind. If you should ask anyone, then it says like every second week for Brian Adams would probably be fine.
0: I know.
1: For most of us.
0: I played them a teaser. Do you know how long it was? 3 seconds. I think Elton Jack, I literally had, let's say it was 3 seconds, I had 7 messages coming through, Brian Adams, and it's the slim.
1: Like to get it every single week. There's no game that we can play on here, but the Helderberg luisteraars gaan uitvang. There's just no way.
0: Hulle stuur altyd WhatsApps hier, en dan as jy so die dingetjie stuur, dan sien jy, hier kom die WhatsApps hier, dan sien jy ons nou hulle luister, nee.
1: Yes, is ons nood vir nood. Jy ken die antwoord.
0: Nee, Elton, man, jy gee ons nou heel ten al ons ouderdom weg hier so.
1: I'm sorry. I'm sorry, but I'm fine with it.
0: Elton, tell me, what are we looking forward to Sunday Serenade?
1: Look, it's the second last Sunday of this month.
0: And then we're going into mid-year.
1: Yeah, it's like I just said, things are accelerating so fast.
0: Nee.
1: So what you can look forward to Sunday Serenade is just to slow things down. Nee, let us awesome net kan terugkry. I know the Sunday reset, like, it set you up to get towards the new week and all those type of things.
0: And then you I'm slow
1: gonna,
0: us down.
1: I'm just going to slow us down. Let the mis kan stop. But he stops that for a feeder.
0: It's like my, this is a hele ritme. Van Marianne het ons golden oldies. Gaan ons nou so sagies in die middag, na die middag ete. Van die maagie vol is, dan kom ek en dan ruk ek een bietjie los.
1: Yes, you have to. You have to.
0: And then I set them up for you.
1: And now I'm just settling everyone down again. We get ready for the week ahead.
0: Yeah.
1: So at 7:10, then it's a mini concert.
0: Mm-hmm.
1: So for this week, I'm not too sure who it's going to be. So the
0: you just don't want to give it away.
1: Yeah, not now.
0: Okay,
1: not
0: it's a bit vroeg.
1: And then at 8, it's going to be our weather forecast for the week.
0: All right.
1: Dit jaar baie van ek het nou daar 'n paar mammies gehad wat gesê, you know what, the latest weather report help vir my om te weet wat 'n kos om te maak die maandag.
0: Oh, look at me, I'm an image consultant. I'm like, what am I going to wear?
1: Look, it works that way also.
0: Yeah.
1: So it's for food, it's for fashion,
0: it's for
1: whatever's going on with the weather.
0: It's for gemakkelijk wees.
1: Exactly. So you
0: have to. Gaan ek siek inboek by die werk?
1: There you go. You have to know what's happening in the weather wherever you go.
0: Oh, Elton. Okay, so we're going to line them up a little bit. I've got a bit of the weekend coming up here, so let's see what they say about that. Thank you, Elton. It's always good having you in studio and just to set them up here.
1: Always
0: let's line them up for the weekend. It is in your eyes to have a good week. Goodbye. From myself, Gisela, have a wonderful week. Remember, what you did not do right last week, you get to do it over this week. Have a blessed week.

that. And what's also lekker is spending some quality time with you with some good music as we prepare for the week ahead. Some tunes you can look forward to is Michael Bolton, Lionel Richie is in there. We've got The Bangles, Roxette, R.E.M. The list is endless, but you're going to have to stay tuned to find out exactly what kind of mini concert you can look forward to. Because that's the other thing. At 10 past 7, then we really take the time for ourselves. So, fair warning, kry yourself gereed. Get the kids sorted out for school tomorrow. Get the clothes ready that needs to be, ironed. And al die klomp dinge wat gedoen moet word. 10 oor 7 for 40 minute, it's going to be me time. So me and you, and wherever you want to be in the room, op die stoepie, in die voorkamer, in die kombuis, I don't know. I got a message last week Sunday from a listener that sent me through a picture, and she had this little radio with the aerial still on, and she said while everyone else is making noise, watching TV and movies, she's got her little radio in some sort of a spare room, just so that she can have some quality time for herself, some silence and some good music. So I can't say that it's going to be very silent, but it's definitely going to be one of those times where you get to enjoy good music and go on a nostalgic journey. I want to make sure that I get a good featured artist for this 40 minutes uninterrupted concert happening at 10 past 7. So we'll play ingeskakel. But at 6:30, that's nou die volgende 28 minute, then we catch up on some news that you may have missed out on from the past week and weekend. I need to give you something to start the conversation in the office tomorrow. Or at least, as jy hoor mense gesels oor 'n sekere ding, dan kan jy ook jou 5 cent ingooi. Because you all caught up and you know what's happening. And then, like I said earlier on, with Gisela, we need to know what's happening in the weather so that we can prepare food and fashion for the week ahead. So please do stay tuned. You can expect more of this. It's easy, it's laid back, it's Sting, this one, Englishman in New York. I'm Elton Jack. Good evening.

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0: Cyndi Lauper easing us into the end of the first half an hour of the show. This is Sunday Serenade. Ek is Alton Jack, is altyd lieflik om saam met jou te wees. As we do around this time on a Sunday evening, we catch up on some news, local news that you may have missed out on this past week, starting off with Western Cape Dam level surges after last week's devastating rainfall. So there was at least some welcome news after the province's storms, with dam levels rising sharply across the Western Cape. The Thewaters Kloof Dam climbed above 70% capacity, bringing a little relief after weeks of concern about water reserves. So that was published on the 18th of May. And then the 22nd, there was a power slowly returns to Western Cape as flood recovery continues. Eskom crews have continued working around the clock as communities affected by flooding slowly regain electricity. Officials say difficult mountain terrains and damaged pylons are still delaying repairs in some areas. And then abalone worth 900,000 rand has been seized in the Western Cape during a bust. Law enforcement teams intercepted large quantities of illegal abalone during operations stretching from Simonstown to Grabow and Nomzamo near Gordons Bay, leading to several arrests this past week. And then published on the 23rd of May, 6 Western Cape schools still closed after flooding and road damage. While many schools have reopened, storm recovery continues across parts of the province. Some said West Beaumont Primary was among schools affected by the severe weather. And then Fasagi penalty seals historic back-to-back SA Cup glory. This was published on the 24th. That is now vandaag. And in that's for your sports. The Pumas edged Griquas 38-35 in a dramatic extra time SA Cup final, becoming the first side to successfully defend the title. For your day-to-day news updates and headlines, be sure to tune into Helderberg FM throughout the week.
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of the same old routine? Bored of sitting in the office day in and day out? It's time to change that. We're officially clocking out of the mundane and taking office hours off the airwaves and into the community for an event like no other. I'm inviting you to join us on the

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0: 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The sky turns, the road changes, and then there's that feeling. 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

It must have been love, Roxette, taking us exactly to 1 minute past 7 o'clock. This is Sunday Serenade. I'm Elton Jack. Good evening. So fair warning, in the next 9 minutes, you

A songwriter and guitarist, best known for hits like Hold Back the River and Let It Go. So that might be some of the songs that we will be featured in the mini concert, but you're going to have to stay tuned to know exactly which songs is going to be inside that 40 minutes uninterrupted mini concert. But until then, Milli Vanilli is going to ease us into the second hour of the show with When I Die. Good evening.

So much heart, so much soul. John Cicada, Just Another Day. Before that, we also had Milli Vanilli, Vanilla, with When I Die. Roxette was also in there with It Must Have Been Love. Before we get into our James Bay mini concert, every night, I want you to know that every single night, thousands of people go to sleep hungry. And for many of us, we'll never truly know what that feels like. But this World Hunger Day, you have the chance to change that for someone in need. 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

Helderberg FM 93.6 on a Sunday evening. I'm Alton Jack. It's always lovely being with you. If you enjoyed that mini concert by James Bay, please let me know on the WhatsApp line on 021-100-6936. In about 15 minutes, we're going to get into some weather forecast Monday through to Friday. Good evening.

Taking us up to the top of the hour is Annie Lennox with Why. We also had some RDM in there with Night Swimming. Peebo Bryson was in the mix with Can You Stop the Rain. It's Aldeberg FM 93.6. It is Elton Jack. It's always lovely to be with you. You tuned into the Sunday Serenade. And as we do on the show this time of the evening, we take a look at what you can expect in your weather. So that always lets you know what to do for food and for fashion. You will ask, well, what about food? What does weather have to do with food? It's got everything to do with food. Is it a bikkie reën of hulle mense sommer te mense sommer lus vir sop of 'n warm hot chocolate of iets soos daai. So knowing what's going on in the weather will help you prepare better for food and fashion. From Monday through to Friday, it's looking like a fairly gentle late autumn week around the Western Cape, with Strand staying cool along the coast at around 20 to 21 degrees by day and 13 to 14 overnight, while Stellenbosch and Grabouw warms up to a touch inland with highs near 22 and chilly mornings around 10 or 11 degrees. Cape Town keeps the that classic mix of morning cloud and calmer afternoons throughout the week, but do keep the umbrellas close by for Thursday and Friday towards the end of the week, when light rain and scattered showers are expected to move back in along the coast and surrounding areas. Winds stay mostly light to moderate, and overall the week feels settled and cool at first before turning a little greyer and damper heading into the weekend. So it's a bietjie van 'n kouerige week vorentoe, so hopefully you'll be able to prepare accordingly. 021-100-6936, that's the number to hold on to and to use if you just want to chat along and tell me how your Sunday evening is going. Good evening.

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0: 29 minutes past 8 o'clock on Sunday Serenade. I'm Elton Jack. Good evening. You're listening to Runaway, this one by The Core. Now, before I head out and make way for Kaya Makuleni, I want to let you know about the amazing programming you can look forward to throughout the week. Monday to Thursday, Fani Skooman is in for 5 to 6 on the Sunrise Shake-Up, and he makes way for Volney van Rooy and Andrew Shell van der Merwe on the HFM Breakfast, and followed by Marlies du Plessis for Office Hours. And then Christy Hansen steps in for your daily date with Christy between 12 and 3. And then from 3 to 6, you're going on your afternoon drive with Jan Willem Lotz. Meek Alexander's in for Turn It Up between 6 and 9. And the same goes for Monday through to Thursday. And on a Thursday between, on a Friday between 6 and 9, it's going to be Feel Good Fridays with Cleo. 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

0: caught myself singing along to a few minutes to that song, What the Lake is Sing Along song, ending off your Sunday serenade. It's 20:47 on the clock. Kaya Makuleni standing by to take you through from 9 up until midnight. Show him some love on the WhatsApp line on 021-100-6936. Until next weekend, goodbye and God bless.
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0: Alright, kami tuna ya setelah kami nanti kah pinso kasi lengo alia. 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
1: The forecast says sunshine, but Mother Nature had other plans. Life changes, the weather turns. Little voices in the back still hoping you'll say yes, and you do. 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
2: Are you tired of the same old routine? Bored of sitting in the office day in and day out? 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I'm inviting you to join us on the

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Sijongele nje phaa kwi-World Hunger Day. Every night thousands of people go to sleep with an empty stomach, and for many of us we'll never truly know what that feels like. But this World Hunger Day, you have the chance to change that for someone in need. All you have to do is to join Helderberg FM at Thomas House of Hope on Thursday, the 28th of May, from 12 to 3 p.m. This is during the slot, your daily date with Ukristi. 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Sukane madoda kwaze kwamandi ke kunje. Oh man, what a soul music on a Sunday without Kenny Latimore. All My Tomorrows. It's 21:42.

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If you want to park on Farum Dala Bituna with the beautiful vocals, Kenny Latimo, Chokam Nadega Cool, Gabituna T, All My Tomorrows, someone like Abem Zanz Africa, Kakumbi, Matubaman is Kakul, a performer Bituna, a Kumapond and Tetamna, your Johannesburg, Namanye. 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

0: So because we turn the lanes, we're going to link Whitney Houston, Mariah Carey, no Whitney Houston, When You Believe. 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When You Believe, all right? Well, what an iconic duet. Ndifuna ukutsho ke ndithi pha 1999 Academy Award for Best Music. Yeah. Ukarike na paa kwa 1999 Critics Choice Movie Award for the Best Song. Alright, ukarike na paa kwa NACIP, NACP Image Award. Wow, na yoko kwa 1999. So 1999 was a great year for this song. Yeah, it was a great year for this song. Umfafundi ni choka mnandi kakulu. It's a beautiful combination. Amazuabo, Mariah Carey, na ye Whitney Houston, When You Believe. Yeah, kumbuleke nchilo ndatike zezinye ze awards. Zinenze kakulu kebituna. Zinenze kakulu. Korwa ke. Yeah. Ndia kumbula ke uba enye kweza award, it was officially given to the song's writer. You know who the songwriter is in this one? Ngumfopa, Stephen Schwartz. Stephen Schwartz, but legendary live performance ke bituna by Mariah Carey no Whitney Houston. 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

Please let us all take off our hats for the legendary, the one and only Tina Turner, the 24th of May. Let me check. Tina Turner, Gabituna, She was born on the 26th of November, 1939, Tina Turner was born 26th November in 1939, and then she died on this day, the 24th of May, 2023, at age 83. May her soul rest in peace, Tina Turner. 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To all the fans, standing ovation wherever you are. Tina Turner, what's love got to do with it? She left us on this day, 2023, the 24th of May.

0: Njalo lo no para sama ka njalo lo ndo bitune right. Wow, that was Tina Tena. 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

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We out in Shuke, Fumanisba, Imbue AI Betuna, Artificial Intelligence, Abanya Bait Ulangayo Bait Ulabany.

0: Jalo Londo Bituna, have a Monday gig, Kogunjalo 2103. I'm sorry. Kuka and Golo Shobo Gabituna, Siapaku 12, alright, it's 26 to 12. The World Hunger Day, every night, thousands of people go to sleep hungry. And for many of us, we'll never truly know what that feels like. But this World Hunger Day, you have the chance to change that for someone in need. 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Sibalekeke senze ngohlobo ngokukhawuleza nje.
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0: Alright, it's gonna be a Piano in the Dark, Brenda Russell. Right, tungalo hlobo kabituna. Siku 93.6, alright, Khaya Makuleni. It's your soul music on a Sunday, it's 9 to 12.

Right, beautiful voices right there. Brenda Russell at the background. You can hear the one and only Joe Esposito. Ingoma yabo ke bethuna sikhapula phakho album yabo ethi Get Here yaphuma phango 1988. Dijonge ke apparently some researchers and he has no work in Zambia and that is the researchers of Suzana. Kora, did you know that most people do pass the gas? Or let me say, did you know that most people do fart between 14 to 32 times in a day? Well, if you did not know, now you know. Start counting tomorrow. Kodwa ke kuthiwa in most cases that may differ due to a diet yomntu ngamnye indlela otya ngayo. You can imagine xa utya amaqanda inoba kuba worse. Kodwa ke kutsho kuthiwa yeah, if you did not know, now you know. Between 14 to 32 times a day a person or a human being, most of those they do take a jab by farting between 14 to 32 times in a day. But sometimes you would go over and pass a day without noticing that you did fart. Nangu Bibi Wine and Zengoma the dance. 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